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5 traffic. Overall, a decent drive. This report is sponsored by Taco Bell. We do have some residual slowing from an earlier accident on northbound I-25. Watch for some slow traffic starting around University heading into downtown. Experience the new $3 Pepper Jack Steak Burrito in decadent melty or crispy fresca. 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I'm Chris McLaughlin with traffic on Cool 105.

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0: With the 80-Minute Music Marathon on Cool 105.